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1: Stay on the scene.
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1: Abadu dee!
0: Will a rebanaza?
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1: Walla but, woodla but,
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1: Ooh, ooh, ooh!
0: Will a ha ha ha ha!
2: Please, the way you last, but.

0: 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Okay, but here's another one I could screw up.
1: What is it?
0: Am I gonna do this by myself?
2: Yeah, you should do it by yourself.
0: Okay, well, I think I'll try it in a different key. I'll try it in the normal key.
1: Yeah.
0: If it sounds bad, these people are just gonna have to wait. We'll do it.